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You coming right back here to live out your karma.

0: 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Damn, I miss it. Let me think about it for a minute. Let me think about it for a while.
1: I can't shake the memory of you in my mind.
0: All I wanna do is smoke a joint with you and kiss you

Namah Shivaya, Namah Shivaya, Om Namah Shivaya, Namah Shivaya, Namah Shivaya, Om Namah Shivaya, Namah Shivaya, Om